little space, place to find myself again, you know. Oh yeah, I know goodbye when I hear it.

love somebody, set them free. 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But you know I'll always come back. And then she kisses me, and somewhere I hear a door slam. So I

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The possibility got a piece of me, but my heart was always empty.

tell you, there's something else. The afterworld. A world of never-ending happiness. You can always see the sun. Day.